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6: ？What do you think?
7: I'm afraid the situation is bleak.
6: 目前情况糟糕。
7: You cannot beat the Chinese Communist Army.
6: 中国共产党军队。
7: You should seek an armistice immediately with Mao Zedong. You Chinese have an expression, Chu He Han Jie, which basically means good defenses make good neighbors. Your government should use the Yangtze River, the nationalists on one side, and Mao Zedong on the other side.
5: 我大概听明白了，大使的意思是要在中国搞南北朝啊。
7: Chiang Kai-shek has nearly spent out all of his military capital. Right now, you have two choices, which are essentially the same choice. Seek peace and play for time. Perhaps you'll save half your country.
6: 我们政府还能保住半壁江山。
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7: ？China's problem is ostensibly now a global problem. I believe Stalin will keep the terms of the Yalta Agreement, which he signed, as you know, and I believe he can put pressure on Mao Zedong.
2: 他会给毛泽东施压的。
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7: All he did was survive and hang on to his own power. Now we have an inept and corrupt government. We want to do business with a leader who is prestigious and would make his country proud.Can you think of someone like that?
6: 你觉得谁最合适？
5: 这个事情事关重大，确实不敢妄言。
6: And I really don't dare to speak.
7: You Chinese have a fascination with cooking wine and heroes. We don't have any cooking wine today. So, who among the Kuomintang would be recognized as a hero?
5: 精英人士，精英人士。孙科是中山先生之后，在我党内威望甚高。您看，他能不能成为合适的人选呢
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5: 不是。

0: 那就是陈果夫、陈立夫、于右任，还有。
1: Sir, take a look at this. This is an editorial from the New York Herald Tribune.It says Chiang Kai-shek has failed and should resign immediately. And his replacement should be Li Zongren. Yes, sir. You. In fact, I have already spoken to General Marshall, and we both agree that you are the suitable candidate.And we will urge Chiang Kai-shek to retire immediately.

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1: Don't touch it. Why are you detaining my luggage? This cabin is just a gift.
4: 现在会说英文了。

0: 根据 X 光机检测显示，这地毯里面有不知名的白色粉末，我们可以相信这个地毯不仅仅只是一个礼物。
1: Through the X-ray, we find that there are a large number of unknown items hidden in your carpet. We have reason to believe this is not a gift.
2: This is just bamboo fiber. You are wrong with a good person.
3: Walker, 你来了。
0: 辛苦了。
3: 小虎，
4: 行。

0: I just said there's nothing. Wait, this carrot is quite expensive stuff, you know. This cost 200,000 euros. If you will destroy it, you will pay twice as much as it cost.
1: We know, sir. Please sit down. Calm down.
2: 我现在以海关官员的身份回答你的问题。现在我要对你的地毯进行破拆，同时我承担所有法律后果。
0: Are you crazy? You violated my rights. I will let you lose your job.
1: Sir, sit down.

0: Good day. 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
1: Please tell me your account number and name.
0: Okay. The name is Fang Lanfei. Yes. Account number is 260-196-125.
1: Mm-hmm. Just a moment. Hello, Ms. Fang?
0: Yeah?
1: Your account has no income in the past 2 months.

0: It's impossible. There are always an income on the 7th of every month. Have you checked from 2 months ago?
1: Yes, I've checked for you from 3 months ago.
0: Oh, are you sure, huh?
2: Mm-hmm.
0: Okay, I see. Thank you.
3: 三个月没有。

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2: 和林氏集团共进退的。开饭吧。嘿。Oh, I nearly forgot. Here, this is for your grandson. Oh,
3: thank you so much.
2: This one. It's for your granddaughter.
3: Thank you very much. You're welcome.
2: Did your son get married?
4: No. He's still very young. He devotes himself to his career. There's still a while to go.
2: That is Tony.
4: Look.
2: Oh, that's Juliet and Tony from the Zhu family.
3: They look cute together.
2: You guys know them? They two always appear on the newspaper. Everybody knows them. Have you heard... that Julia was having an affair with her son recently?
4: The tabloids cooked that up. That's not true.
2: I say, actually, any families with status will not think much of a family that has other background.
5: Tony always wants to build relationship with our well-known families, you know? Last year, he did everything to get Juliet and the second son of the Guo family, who's lame, together.
4: But I remember, the second son of the Guo family is over 40.
5: Yes, but even like this, the Guo family hadn't agreed on their combination.
2: They looked down upon the Zhu's background, as well as Julia's ethical conduct.
6: Give me a beer.
7: 我是想着这段时间啊，把之前那些客户资料全都整理一遍，也都联络一下，看看有没有什么业务，说不定有新的进展呢。嗯。这本还是你之前给我的。嗯。
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0: 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Let's talk about this year's cooperation.
1: I'm afraid it's unnecessary. I've signed the contract with Miss Jane already for this year.
0: That's a pity. But I still have to congratulate you. I hope we'll have a chance to cooperate in the future.
1: Sure. 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
0: Bye-bye.
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1: Don't be so serious. It's fine. It's fine. Actually, yeah. Actually.

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2: 啊？
3: Much lower than our transaction amount. That means we cannot use this bank anymore. We need to find another one.
4: Could you please modify the documents to make the issuing bank and the paying bank the same one?
3: But that means we need to cancel the operation
5: and go through the whole process once again.
3: That means that delivery time won't be met.
4: We can tell the ship company to cooperate with you to delay delivery.
3: But the problem is not here. The main problem is that our main products, launching time, and our construction time will be delayed. Ms. Jane.
6: How about this? 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And is it possible that we change the payment to DNP? It's much faster, and there is no delay on both sides.
4: Sorry, Mr. Johnson.You know, our company has never done this before.
3: Ms. Jane, try to understand us.
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4: All right, just let me think about it. I will call you back.
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8: 好。

0: It says Chiang Kai-shek has failed and should resign immediately. And his replacement should be Li Zongren. Yes, sir. You. In fact, I have already spoken to General Marshall, and we both agree that you are the suitable candidate, and we will urge Chiang Kai-shek to retire immediately.
1: 大使先生，承蒙你对李某人的厚爱，感激不尽。不过，现在这个情况。

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1: That's none of his business, sir. You need to secure the full support of the Kuomintang.
0: 哦，
2: President Lee, I wish you all the best.
0: Thank you.